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Your feel-good station.

0: 1240, you found it. That's the spot on your dial for a smile. The late night show, this is Lovable Larry. 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